0: we want to say a heartfelt that we are sorry for the Jackson family. Mr. Bernard Jackson is a friend of mine and Ben's. Ben worked with Bernard for many years. His mother, Mary Jean Jackson, passed away. She was a neighbor to Desher Middle School, and so I knew her from a long time ago, being a principal at Desher Middle School. She was a great neighbor to all the kids that come in and out of the school. She never complained about the bells, and there was one time I forgot to cut them off, and they rang all the way through Christmas. And when I come back, I realized it, and I walked over to her, and she says, "Oh, those bells, I listened to them. I've been listening to them for years," and she said, "They didn't bother me none." But we want to say that we are a huge sorry about the passing away of Miss Mary Jean Jackson. And then Ben has a little bit more on Miss Jackson.
1: Yeah, so I worked with Bernard for 15 years at Tuscumbia Utilities. Bernard retired from Tuscumbia. He used to work at Deschler High School when I was in school there. So I talked to Bernard yesterday, and I said, "Hey, which one of your brothers all played for Deschler that were sons of Miss Jackson?" So Emmanuel Young, last year Emmanuel was inducted into the 2026 Hall of Fame for Deschler. Howard Jackson, Bernard Jackson, O'Neill Jackson, and Dennis Jackson. I remember Dennis played when I did. He's a few years older than me. And then Keegan Jackson, Tara, works at Tuscumbia Utilities, Dennis's wife. And Keegan Jackson, he played for Deschler a couple of years ago as well. So just a sweet lady. You know, Bernard, he used to tell me all kind of stories about her and some good stuff that she was a big supporter of the Deschler Tigers, and she liked listening to us. Tara told me this the other day at work, that Miss Jackson loved to. She couldn't come to the games as she got a little bit older, but she loved to listen to us on the radio. And anytime we got a chance to call out Keegan, she was really proud of that. So, Bernard, Dennis, Tara, we're all sorry for your loss, and we're praying for you, and we hope that you we hope you're doing well.
0: All right, guys. So, from the first half stats girl, Myrner, she has Bryson Williams with a total of 45 yards and a 2-yard rushing touchdown. Armani Jones, he has 60 yards altogether. Trip Clark has a 4-yard in receiving receptions. And then number two, that's C.J. Grant, he's got a total of 13. He did have a 30-yard run that was brought back on a hold, but that's what we are right now at half. And we're tied at 7 with the Russell Golden Tigers. We got about one. Let's see. Oh,
1: Trip Brooks.
0: There we go. Tell him.
1: Josh Brooks texted me before the game and said, "Hey, Ben, just want to let you know, Trip Brooks has 97 career points as a kicker, so he has 98 now. So if we could get a field goal, that would be over 100.
0: That's
1: so
0: right.
1: Congratulations to Trip Brooks for 98 points.
0: As a junior, kicker. Now, I know y'all have heard me stumble because we have Trip Brooks, kicker, Trip Clark, and then Trip Cleveland is the quarterback for the Russell Golden Tigers. And we are about a minute away, and I'm going to run through. So one of the things as far as the coaching staff, we do have a few new coaches, but your head coach is Patrick Malone. We all know that. Quarterback coach is Walt Tucker. Coach Malone talked about him in the pregame. Running backs is Lake Spurgeon. Wide receivers is Corey Flanagan. Tight ends, Lake Spurgeon. Offensive line is Paxton Spears. He came to us from Tennessee. Inside linebackers is Jeffrey Woods. Outside linebackers is Michael Statham. Corners is Hal Mills. Safeties is Patrick Malone. Defensive line is Coach John L. Jones. Offensive coordinator is Lake Spurgeon. Defensive coordinator is Jeffrey Woods. We also have Judson Lindsay, Julian Hill Hart, and Grayson Carpenter. They are our football media operations. And if you need any of those coaches' cell phones and you want to grab to them, just let me know and I'll give you their cell phone. I won't give it out over the air. If you have suggestions for them, we'll pass it on to them. All right, we are about ready to kick off the second half. Your Deschler Tigers, we will take possession. We'll take possession to open the third quarter. Russell is getting lined up. So don't forget, we do have cross country tomorrow morning. The girls are going to run at 8 a.m. Boys are running at 8:30. That'll be at McFarland. And then your volleyball, they're going to be, JV will be at Central tomorrow. And then Tuesday we'll be back in Russell, 4:30 and 5:30 for the varsity.

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It's got four walls, I puked on three. Oops, here comes more, I'll use the sink. Drunk as am I, Mr. Drunk I Dink. I put that bouncer right

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